0: luck to the one and in the gloom.
1: Euradio, il est 4h. 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

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She was lonely. 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What happened to the sun?

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3: I'm ready. I feel like I'm ready. 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Turn to the person on the other side of you, say, you don't know the preparation I've been through. 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

de Duvalier, during the Duvalier years of the dictatorship in Haiti. To me, it was a period of silence and of fear. I was 17, my family, my uncle, my aunt, and four of my cousins were arrested and they were killed. They were taken to Fort Dimanche, the infamous prison under the Duvalier regime, and they were killed. And to me, that event really marked my choice. I decided that I could no longer accept this to continue. And one way I thought I could change it is by being a journalist.

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1: 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Recently emerged from increasingly submerged, head full of junk and nothing, where junk is not worth its weight in time or conversation. 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
1: Everyone around me is so baked. Everyone around me taking drugs. They don't really fucking understand. Life is not about good decisions when you're young.
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